0: Take us through there. We tryna go to the spot.
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1: Hell.
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What a friend we have in Jesus is a reality. In this day and time, when the word friend has less and less meaning, in this day and time, when there are fair weather friends who are there when the sun is shining on your situation, believe when the rain runs rampant in your life. 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
1: is what I give.
0: To worship you,
1: to worship you
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Isaiah 61:1. 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

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We've come to encourage you that weeping may endure for a night, but joy comes in the morning. 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
1: If you know, gotta take care of you, make some noise up in here. Drums. Here we go. Listen, despite every situation, despite this coronavirus that's going on, just remember, God will take care of you. Put your hands together.
2: Whoa.
1: No matter what you're going through, God will take care of you. Listen.

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Yeah. 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The Bible says that the high sounding praise be heard. I need everybody who's breathing to get on your feet, turn your volume up, and just do this.

Now for several years I've heard people talking all over the world. This life matters, and that life matters. But Galatians 3:28 says, for ye are all one in Christ Jesus.

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1: Amen. We're back for my second hour. We're going to get things started with William McDowell featuring Daniel Johnson, Finished Work, here in The Lion's Den Gospel Show. Let's go.
2: Can we talk about the finished works, y'all? Can we talk about the finished works of Christ? I want y'all to hear this. I want y'all to hear this and get it in your spirit. Come on.

0: Amen. Amen. Amen. JJ Harrison with Thankful here in the Lion's Den Gospel Show. And before that, we heard William McDowell featuring Daniel Johnson, Finished Work, here in the Lion's Den Gospel Show. So coming up right now is Precious Picks. And we're going to get things started with Natalie J. And this is Good, Precious Pick number one, here in the Lion's Den Gospel Show.
1: Hallelujah, saints. This is Precious, and I present to you my picks for this week.
2: For this week. For this week. For this week. For this week. For this week. For this week.

Amen, amen. Natalie J with Good here in the Lion's Den Gospel Show. That was Precious Pick number one. Precious Pick number two is Zach Williams and One Accord, Jehovah Jireh, here in the Lion's Den Gospel Show.

Amen, amen. Zach Williams and One Accord, Jehovah Jireh, precious pick number two. Thank you, Precious, for those picks this week. Thank you, thank you, thank you. Okay, we're going to get into some new music by Calvin Bridges, Jesus is Lord. Check this out. Let me know what you think here in the Lion's Den Gospel Show.

0: Praise God, praise God. Calvin Bridges with Jesus is Lord here in the Lion's Den Gospel Show. That was new music right here. Let me know what you think of that record, okay? So coming up right now is my new music showcase. And first up the bat is Shalene Huey Booker. And this is a theme song to a actual play called Be Like You. Check this out. Let me know what you think. Here in the Lion's Den Gospel Show, New Music Showcase.
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Amen, amen. Shalene Huey Booker, the theme song of Be Like You, the play, here in the Lion's Den Gospel Show. Coming up right now is music by Bill Moss Jr. and the BME State Choir. And this is Someday We'll Meet here in the Lion's Den Gospel Show. Check this out. Let me know what you think.

Bill Moss Jr. and the BME State Choir, Someday We'll Meet, here in the Lion's Den Gospel Show. Let me know what you think of that record, okay? So coming up right now is some quartet music, the Flint Cavaliers, and this song is called Solid Rock. Check this out. Let me know what you think here in the Lion's Den Gospel Show.

no matter. Amen. The Flint Cavaliers. Solid rock here in the Lion's Den Gospel Show. Coming up right now is another quartet group called The Dedicated Souls. All of My Help is the song. Check this out. Let me know what you think here in the Lion's Den Gospel Show.

Okay. All right. I like that right there. The dedicated souls, all of my help here in the Lion's Den Gospel Show. Coming up right now, Spencer Taylor Jr. and Marvin Wine Sr. featuring Only for Jesus United. And this is Everything Will Be All Right here in the Lion's Den Gospel Show. Let me know what you think of this record.

man. Spencer Taylor Jr. and Marvin Wyant Sr. featuring Only for Jesus United. Everything will be all right here in the Lion's Den Gospel Show. Coming up right now is Alexa Carey, and this is Hear His Voice. New music right here. Let me know what you think, okay? Here in the Lion's Den Gospel Show.

Amen. That's new music by Alexa Curry. Hear his voice here in the Lion's Den Gospel Show. Coming up right now is new music by Wes Morgan, and this is simply called Tears. Check this out here in the Lion's Den Gospel Show.

New music by Wes Morgan, simply called Tears, here in the Lion's Den Gospel Show. I have one more song to play, and this is Valisa, and this is Show Up here in the Lion's Den Gospel Show. Check this out.

0: Amen, amen. That was Valisa with Show Up here in the Lion's Den Gospel Show. And that's going to do it for my new music showcase. And that's also going to do it for my show. 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And I will try and get it on as much as possible. You will get a spin or two if the record is good. Have a great week, and we'll talk on the other side here in the Lion's Den Gospel Show. Take care, and God bless you.
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0: Welcome to another Lion's Den Gospel Show with your boy DJ Leo the Lion. We're going to get things started with Micah Lee, Don't Break, here in the Lion's Den Gospel Show. Let's get it cracking. Let's get it going.
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0: Praise God, praise God. That was the Walls Group with Stand Still here in the Lion's Den Gospel Show. And before that, the Healed Project. You've been more. Shekinah Glory Ministry with Worthy. And to start off this show, Michael Lee with Don't Break. We're going to continue the music with Group Fire, More Than Friends, here in the Lion's Den Gospel Show. Yeah.
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Angela Wilson with I Will here in the Lion's Den Gospel Show. And before that, Danita Gibbs with Redeemed, T.C. Edmondson, Hands Up, and the group Fire, More Than Friends, here in the Lion's Den Gospel Show. Coming up right now is music by Mary Mary, Walking, here in the Lion's Den Gospel Show.

0: Amen, amen. That was Mary Mary Walking here in the Lion's Den Gospel Show. I have New Heat by Erica Campbell, and this is Positive. Check this out. Let me know what you think here in the Lion's Den Gospel Show. Yeah.
1: What's up, y'all? I'm Erica Campbell, and here's my brand new single, Positive.

Praise God, praise God. New music by Erica Campbell, Positive, here in the Lion's Den Gospel Show. Coming up right now is Kerry Davis, Hands on Me, here in the Lion's Den Gospel Show. Woo!

0: you still waiting on your miracle, just know God's already made a way. So give him praise. And when he comes through, don't forget to tell the world. Oh!
1: Amen, amen. Brandon Anderson, God did it again. Go tell somebody, all right? And before that, Kerry Davis, Hands on Me. Erica Campbell, Positive New Music. And Mary Mary, Walking, here in the Lion's Den Gospel Show. So we're going to take it down just a little bit, and we're going to get into some James Fortune, Never Let Me Down, here in the Lion's Den Gospel Show.
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Amen, amen. Angela Moss Poole featuring Micah Stampley, My Help, here in the Lion's Den Gospel Show. And before that, you heard James Fortune, Never Let Me Down, okay? So we're going to take a small break and come back with some more music right after this, here in the Lion's Den Gospel Show.

0: Lift a hand joint right here. 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
1: Oh, God. 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

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Ezekiel said he's a wheel in the middle of the wheel. Jeremiah said he's fine.

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Help my unbelief.

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Listen, buy that song. I'm telling you. 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Get it. You can get it on all the musical apps. Spotify. You can get it on Apple Music, Amazon. Put Apostle Barry Dunn. 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And I guarantee you, it's going to change your atmosphere. 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
1: But I'm praying, can you please help me?
0: Say, do it yourself.
1: If I could, I would, but I can't.
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0: I need you.
1: Save me.
0: So we call on.
1: Jai.
0: He provides for me.
1: Jai.

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So we're gonna sing his praises. 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

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Just look up. 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But let it be resolved.

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We want to be set apart from all the evil and bad that is out there. 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The song is called Set Apart.